Did to them, did to them, did to them, did to them, did to them, did to them, did to them, did to them, did to them, did to them, did to them, did to them, did to them, did to them, did to them, did to them, did to them, did to them, did to them, did to them, did to them, did to them, did to them, did to them, did to them, did to them, did to them, did to them, did to them, did to them, did to them, did to them, did to them, did to them, did to them, did to them, did to them, did to them, did to them, did to them, did to them, did to them, did to them, did to them, did to them, did to them, did to them, did to them, did to them, did to them, did to them, did to them, did to them, did to them, did to them, did to them, did to them, did to them, did to them, did to them, did to them, did to them, did to them, did to them, did to them, did to them, did to them, did to them, did to them, did to them, did to them, did to them, did to them, did to them, did to them, did to them, did to them, did to them, did to them, did to them, did to them, did to them, did to them, did to them, did to them, did to them, did to them, did to them, did to them, did to them, did to them, did to them, did to them, did to them, did

FM. A rádio Pai Dégua de ouvir. 24/7 on my mind, day and night, all the time. You ain't even by my side, yeah. 24/7 fascinated, you got me.